0: 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Fuck you and your friends that I'll never see again. Everybody but your dog, you can all fuck off.
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1: 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Like my favorite song going round and round my head. 5 days on the